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his hands and pull the dragons from the ground. Yeah, you better hire him on, cause he's better than the rest. 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

0: I guess it's just the senselessness, the ridiculousness of it, that these things don't have to happen.
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0: You start to realize how preventable these deaths are. 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There's other choices. They could get a cab. They could stay overnight. They could have somebody else drive them. And there'd be a lot of people left alive in this world today if those choices had been exercised.
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0: That's basically what we do. We just get out there and tell these kids, look, this is what can happen. It's not worth it.
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0: Just getting that message out there that drinking and driving does kill, and it does. To me, it's such a simple thing. Don't drink and drive. It just is not worth it.
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Ejo nahende ke nahe a shine zu nauts eje.

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0: Good morning. I'm Sean Burke with a look at news and sports on the Wind Speaker Radio Network. A new report from the Alberta Medical Association says children in Alberta are struggling to get the mental health and developmental supports they need. 40% of parents report having a child with conditions like anxiety, ADHD, autism, or depression. But less than half say their child is receiving help. More than half of the parents rate access to care and the overall system as bad, calling it fragmented and hard to navigate. The province points to services available through 211 and an expansion of CASA mental health classrooms. But the AMA says families still face long waits, poor coordination, and major gaps in support. The findings come from a survey of 1,100 Albertans. Lac La Biche is kicking off summer in a big way starting today. Daniel Barker-Tremblay has more.
1: Residents of Lac La Biche are invited to welcome the summer season at the summer kickoff party on June 25th at MacArthur Place at 5 p.m. The family-friendly event will feature activities, entertainment, and opportunities for community members of all ages to come together and celebrate the start of the summer. Shanae Miller, organizer of the Lac La Biche summer kickoff party, speaks on the free entry event and planned entertainment that includes Tim and the Glory Boys and local artists.
2: We have some live entertainment. Payment free to everybody. Bring a picnic blanket, bring along lawn chair, come on out for the evening. We have local talent Carly Bilski alongside Berlin. She is coming from Slave Lake, and Tim and the Glory Boys, who are on the radio, satellite radio, have some big hits out there. One of my favorites called Float. So I can't wait to hear them live on Thursday.
1: In Lac La Biche, I'm Daniel Barker-Tremblay.
0: There's a fun family event happening July 1st in Airdrie, and you won't want to miss it. Joanna Luna has the details.
3: Airdrie Culture Festival is set to kick off on July 1st at Nose Creek Park from 11 to 9. Christopher Glass is the director from the Airdrie Culture Festival Society.
4: Well, you can expect the best that Airdrie has to offer. So this is our third year running. Last year, we had over 10,000 people attend. We have 75 vendor tents. We have almost 30 performances and food from across the world. So Culture Fest started when the city of Airdrie gathered a bunch of community builders together and said that there's an interest in running an event that reflects the cultural diversity that we have in our city. Airdrie's about 20% culturally diverse, so we wanted to make sure this festival reflected that. And the first year we had 5,000 people attend, and then the previous year we had about 10,000. So it's been growing and growing and growing. And we have so many different cultures and so many different countries represented.
3: In Airdrie, I'm Joanna Luna.
0: And the Banff Centre has open applications for a youth leadership program. Benjamin Giroux has more.
5: The Mountain Buffalo Warrior Program is a program offered by the Banff Centre. The program starts on October 4th and ends on the 9th. Registration is currently open, but only about a third of the registration is currently filled. The program offers young Indigenous people a culturally grounded space to expand their leadership skills and build confidence. We got to speak with Simon Ross of the Banff Centre and asked about how the program helps the young Indigenous people with leadership skills.
6: Land-based outdoor classroom, understanding the impacts and the relationship to the land as one of the core pillars. The other sort of core pillar is really understanding how do you navigate Western systems and Indigenous ways of being and doing. And how do we look at that

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3: One-hit wonders. If your third album isn't even released, you might be a one-hit wonder. That's just what happened to Ricochet. Self-titled debut topped the charts with a single Billboard describes as an infectious up-tempo romp called Daddy's Money.
0: Windspeaker Radio Network weather brought to you by Air North, the Yukon's airline. For Chippenwood, Buffalo, some sun and cloud, just a slight chance of showers this afternoon and the risk of a thundershower. High 30. Fort McMurray, sunny this morning, sun and cloud through the afternoon, maybe some showers and the risk of a thundershower. High 29. Grand Prairie and Horse Lake First Nation, some sun and cloud, 60% chance of showers this afternoon. Risk of a thundershower and windy, a high of 27. Edmonton, Ladue County, sun and cloud, slight chance of showers this afternoon. Maybe a thundershower, windy, and a high of 27. Shower, windy, and a high of 27. Calgary, Satina and Siksika Nation, some sun and cloud, 30% chance of showers this afternoon. Risk of a thundershower and windy, the high 25. Slave Lake, some sun and cloud, 30% chance of showers this afternoon. Risk of a thundershower and windy, high 27. Lethbridge, Medicine Hat and Pecani Nation, some sun and cloud, windy, and a high of 25. Lac La Biche, Coal Lake and Bonneville, some sun and cloud, slight chance of showers. Risk of an afternoon thundershower, windy, and a high of 26. Red Deer County, sunny and windy, and a high of 25. Peace River, some sun and cloud, 60% chance of showers this afternoon. Risk of a thundershower and windy, the high 29. And an high level, some sun and clouds, slight chance of showers, maybe a thundershower, and a high of 30.
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rich man, hotter than the red on a cattle brand, cause she's a gold digger with a quick trigger, a cast iron skillet swinging lid flipper,

horseback. Now he's a buckskin, 15 hands, five-time team road champion.

and Sean in the morning. Hey, welcome to your Thursday, 614. It's a beauty. Weather details coming up. Watching airplanes now. Gary Allen. 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

0: she had never heard when she recorded that country version. It's Faith Hill. This is the Windspeaker Radio Network in Calgary at 88.1, 98.5 in Edmonton. And it's Sean in the Morning. Happy Thursday, 6:21. Yeah, weather. It's going to be a beautiful day. Looks good for all of us. Sunshine, pretty high temps, like it's sweaty. Sweaty and hot. So make sure you got some sunscreen and stuff. But late this afternoon, yeah, showers, thunder showers. We won't even talk about the weekend. Not even going to look at. I don't even want to hear about it. But I do want to hear about what we're celebrating today. Good morning.
1: Happy Thursday, my friend.
0: Gosh, it's almost the weekend, too. Holy cow.
1: Yes, and we get one day of summer before it starts.
0: Exactly. So
1: let's celebrate.
0: June 25th. What are we celebrating?
1: I think since it's the last day of summer, we should celebrate the Rocket Popsicle.
0: Is that the red, white, and blue one?
1: Yes.
0: Oh, my gosh. I love those.
1: Red on the top, white on the in the middle, and blue on the bottom.
0: Blue on the bottom. You see, they put the rotten flavor in the middle because you had to eat it.
1: Oh, I liked that one. So what I would do is I'd flick off the red one and get right to the white.
0: Oh, really?
1: Yeah.
0: There was one they came out with that had chocolate, banana, and chocolate.
1: Oh, my gosh. I never got into that one.
0: Oh, it was so incredibly tasty. I can hear the Dickie D. Ice cream!
1: Oh.
0: Ice cream! Ice cream!
1: With the little bells.
0: I'd be running all over the house trying to find Mom. Mom! Ice cream!
1: You're looking at her pockets for the change.
0: Going through the couch, last place Dad slept to see if he dropped anything in there.
1: And nowadays, there's no change to be had. It's debit card.
0: Yeah, and it's a truck that drives around the neighborhood with that song. Yep. Oh, that song!
1: It came by the other day. My husband's like, oh, do you hear that? Oh, yeah, you can hear it. It's a mile away. We got time.
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0: 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Welcome to your Thursday, 6:36. And it's Sean. Stick around. We'll play Guess the Song at 7:20, your chance to win a request. And yes, more Calgary Stampede goodies to give away with some incredibly easy, and I mean ridiculously easy, Calgary Stampede trivia. Now, the weekend's on the way, and so is Canada Day. Do you have plans? Do you want plans? If you want plans, some don't want plans. Some kind of just wing it. That's where Nick and I are. We just wing it. But if you'd like some plans, stop by our website at cfweradio.ca or cjwe.ca. Lots going on this weekend and for Canada and Canada Day, including in Airdrie. And Joanna Luna has the details.
1: Hi, my name is Christopher Glass, and I'm a director with the Airdrie Culture Fest Society.
2: Christopher, the festival's right around the corner on July 1st. What can one expect?
1: Well, you can expect the best that Airdrie has to offer. So this is our third year running. Last year, we had over 10,000 people attend. We have 75 vendor tents. We have almost 30 performances and food from across the world.
2: Tell us how it all started with Airdrie Culture Festival, Christopher.
1: Yeah, so Culture Fest started when the city of Airdrie gathered a bunch of community builders together and said that there's an interest in running an event that reflects the cultural diversity that we have in our city. Airdrie is about 20% culturally diverse, so we wanted to make sure this festival reflected that. And the first year we had 5,000 people attend, and then the previous year we had about 10,000. So it's been growing and growing and growing. And we have so many different cultures and so many different countries represented. First things first, the food is something you have to try. So my personal favorite is from the Trinidad and Tobago Islands. There's something called Doubles that you can get. It's like a chickpea taco that is absolutely to die for. So that is, for me, a must-see and a must-attend. As far as music and performances go, we have Trizub, a Ukrainian dance group. We have Indigicree hoop dancing. We have Diversity Performance Arts, which is a Caribbean dance troupe. We have DRSD from Trinidad and Tobago. But we're also representing Mexico, Philippines, the Nepalese, Venezuela, China, Ghana, Mexico, India with all of our music. So it's going to be great. We have two different stages too. So we have one main stage, which is where all the dance or larger music acts happen. And then we have a secondary stage, the rotary stage, where longer solo artists are going to be performing. So a little bit of something for everyone.
2: Christopher, where is all the fun happening?
1: It's in Airdrie at Nose Creek Park, and it goes from 11 o'clock to 6 p.m.
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Kim Carpenter. Woo! Yeah, she's feeling kind of lucky. The Swing Speaker Radio Network in Peace River. 91.7, 103.5 in Lethbridge. If you're feeling kind of lucky and you want to go to the Stampede, stick around. We'll play some Stampede trivia a little later on this morning, and it's been crazy easy. So easy. It's Thursday, 6:49, and it's Sean in the morning. Hello there. Phone lines are open at 866-909-7771. Kind of need your help sometimes when it comes to traffic, if you come across anything. Did want to let you know that Highway 5 between Highway 503 and Township Road 40, this is northeast of Cardston, is closed because of a collision. This is a couple hours ago, but they might still be on the scene. If you have any updates, feel free to let me know. Nice start to the morning, seeing some sunshine. It's nice. Hopefully you're seeing the same. 14 in Edmonton. Calgary's the Tenasiska Nation at 11. So is Lethbridge, Medicine at Pecani Nation. Fort Mackinwood, Buffalo up to 15. It's 12 in Lloyd. Coal Lake, Lac La Biche, and Bonnyville and Red Deer. 13 in GP Horse Lake First Nation. 15 Peace River. And in Slave Lake, it's 12. Gotta talk soccer. World Cup action. Like I've said before, I'm not a big soccer guy. But I've been watching the coverage, and I tell you something. Watching people from here, there, and everywhere, right across the world, having a great time and loving every minute of it. It warms my heart. I love seeing people get into it. They're wearing the colors of their countries and stuff. It's pretty darn cool. Pretty darn cool. And you know who's also having a good time with it? Will Ferrell. You're like, what? Yeah, Will Ferrell showed up at a World Cup watching event. Debuted a new character, too. His name is Hawk. And he got into he started singing.

0: If you're curious what Hawk looks like, it's Will Ferrell. Looks like he's grown something on his chin, but he's also got one of those visors that has hair on it. You know which ones I'm talking about? So he's got like this blonde spiky hair shooting out the top of a visor. Yeah, they're having a good time. I love watching it. Now, I don't know how this works. We lost yesterday. Canada did to Switzerland, the final 2-1. But somehow, some way, we move on. So we'll face South Africa on Sunday. Go, Canada, go!
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0: Good morning, I'm Sean Burke with Look at News and Sports on the Wind Speaker Radio Network. A new report from the Alberta Medical Association says children in Alberta are struggling to get the mental health and developmental supports they need. 40% of parents report having a child with conditions like anxiety, ADHD, autism, or depression. But less than half say their child is receiving help. More than half of the parents rate access to care and the overall system as bad, calling it fragmented and hard to navigate. The province points to services available through 211 and an expansion of CASA mental health classrooms. But the AMA says families still face long waits, poor coordination, and major gaps in support. The findings come from a survey of 1,100 Albertans. Lac La Biche is kicking off summer in a big way starting today. Daniel Barker Tremblay has more.
1: Residents of Lac La Biche are invited to welcome the summer season at the summer kickoff party on June 25th at MacArthur Place at 5 p.m. The family-friendly event will feature activities, entertainment, and opportunities for community members of all ages to come together and celebrate the start of the summer. Shanae Miller, organizer of the Lac La Biche summer kickoff party, speaks on the free entry event and planned entertainment that includes Tim and the Glory Boys and local artists.
2: We have some live entertainment. Payment free to everybody. Bring a picnic blanket, bring a long lawn chair, come on out for the evening. We have local talent Carly Bilski alongside Berlin. She is coming from Slave Lake, and Tim and the Glory Boys, who are on the radio, satellite radio, have some big hits out there. One of my favorites called Float. So I can't wait to hear them live on Thursday.
1: In Lac La Biche, I'm Daniel Barker Tremblay.
0: There's a fun family event happening July 1st in Airdrie, and you won't want to miss it. Joanna Luna has the details.
3: Airdrie Culture Festival is set to kick off on July 1st at Nose Creek Park from 11 to 9. Christopher Glass is the director from the Airdrie Culture Festival Society.
4: Well, you can expect the best that Airdrie has to offer. So this is our third year running. Last year, we had over 10,000 people attend. We have 75 vendor tents. We have almost 30 performances and food from across the world. So Culture Fest started when the city of Airdrie gathered a bunch of community builders together and said that there's an interest in running an event that reflects the cultural diversity that we have in our city. Airdrie's about 20% culturally diverse, so we wanted to make sure this festival reflected that. And the first year we had 5,000 people attend, and then the previous year we had about 10,000. So it's been growing and growing and growing. And we have so many different cultures and so many different countries represented.
3: In Airdrie, I'm Joanna Luna.
0: And the Banff Centre has open applications for a youth leadership program. Benjamin Giroux has more.
5: The Mountain Buffalo Warrior Program is a program offered by the Banff Centre. The program starts on October 4th and ends on the 9th. Registration is currently open, but only about a third of the registration is currently filled. The program offers young Indigenous people a culturally grounded space to expand their leadership skills and build confidence. We got to speak with Simon Ross of the Banff Centre and asked about how the program helps the young Indigenous people with leadership skills.
6: Land-based outdoor classroom, understanding the impacts and the relationship to the land as one of the core pillars. The other sort of core pillar is really understanding how do you navigate Western systems and Indigenous ways of being and doing. And how do we look at that through personal growth and development or professional development, depending on where they may be within their career?
5: For more info and full interview clips, check out our website. In Banff, I'm Benjamin Giroux.
0: In sports, Major League Baseball action, Jays losing 3-1 to the Astros. They're home to Texas tonight. First pitch just after 5. At the World Cup, Canada advancing to the World Cup knockout round. Despite a loss to Switzerland, the final was 2-1. Canada finishing second in Group B. Instead, we'll play a round of 32 game against South Africa in Los Angeles on Sunday. CFL action tonight, the Elks in Winnipeg. Game time is 6:30. That's a look at news and sports. 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Weather's next.
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1: 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For Chippenwood Buffalo, some sun and cloud, just a slight chance of showers this afternoon, and the risk of a thundershower, high 30. For McMurray, sunny this morning, sun and cloud through the afternoon, maybe some showers and the risk of a thundershower, high 29. Grand Prairie and Horse Lake First Nation, some sun and cloud, 60% chance of showers this afternoon, risk of a thundershower and windy, high of 27. Edmonton, Ladue County, sun and cloud, slight chance of showers this afternoon, maybe a thundershower, windy and high of 27. Calgary, Satina and Siksika Nation, some sun and cloud, 30% chance of showers this afternoon, risk of a thundershower and windy, the high 25. Slave Lake, some sun and cloud, 30% chance of showers this afternoon, risk of a thundershower and windy, high 27. Lethbridge, Medicine Hat and Pecani Nation, some sun and cloud, windy, and a high of 25. Lac La Biche, Coal Lake and Bonneville, some sun and cloud, slight chance of showers, risk of an afternoon thundershower, windy, and a high of 26. Red Deer County, sunny and windy, and a high of 25. Peace River, some sun and cloud, 60% chance of showers this afternoon, risk of a thundershower and windy, the high 29. And an high level, some sun and clouds, slight chance of showers, maybe a thundershower, and a high of 30.
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0: wine, women, and song. It's Loretta Lynn, and it's Sean in the Morning. It's Thursday, 7:13. Your chance to win a request coming up in just a few minutes with Guess the Song. It's another rain song from Willie Nelson. It should come to your mind. It should have just went bing, because Willie had a great rain song. So stick around. We'll play in just a couple of minutes. Yellow.
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In Peace River at 91.7, 88.1 in Calgary. Welcome to your Thursday, 7:19, and it's Sean in the morning. You can feel the excitement. Got home yesterday about, one-ish. Kids walking home from school. You know, maybe dropping the odd book here and everywhere because they're excited. Last few days before school ends. Oh my gosh, my buddies and I would be planning the weekend already. Okay, here's what we're going to do. Meet at my place. Have your bike ready to go. 9 o'clock, we're out of here. We'd be gone. Back in those days, mid-80s, Edmonton? Yeah, we were probably at Speedway. Remember old Speedway, 127th Street? Yeah, maybe 153rd Avenue. Throw the bikes over the fence, ride the BMX track all day, maybe swim in the... Usually the oval was flooded out. There'd be a lot of water in there after rain. We'd go swimming in there. Love summer at the end of the school year. So if you're graduating this year and you're excited, just congratulations. Congrats. It's very exciting. All right, so let's get you caught up on a few things in traffic. Highway 5 between 503 and Township Road 40, northeast of Cardston. Might still be closed because of a collision. If you come across anything, let me know. Text line's open. 14 this morning in Edmonton. Calgary's 10 to 6 Nation at 11. Fort Mac and Wood Buffalo at 15. It's 11 in Lethbridge, Medicine at Pecani Nation. 12 now in Lloyd, Coal Lake, Lac La Biche, Bonnyville, and Red Deer. 13, GP Horse Lake, First Nation. Peace River's at 15. Slave Lake sitting at 12. Now, let's give you a chance to win a request. If you want to hear a tune this morning, it's a little game we call Guess the Song. This week, it's been all rain songs. I know it's been sunny for the past few days. Take a look at the weekend. That's why we're doing rain songs. Willie Nelson had a rain song. I need the title from you. Well.

0: There you go. If you know the name of that song, you got to give me a ring at 866-909-7771. Tell me what it's called, and then we'll talk about your tune. Good luck.
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Hillbilly Highway, Warren Eric on the Windspeaker Radio Network, and it's Sean in the morning, 728. Welcome to your Thursday. All right, guess the song. Rain songs all this week. Got another one tomorrow. Tomorrow's going to be even easier. It's Eddie Rabbit. Gee, what Eddie Rabbit song had to do with rain? This morning, it's Willie Nelson. Let's see if we can't figure it out. Well.

0: is Willie Nelson.
1: It is. And what's it called?
0: Blue Eyes Crying in the Rain.
1: Oh, what a picture it paints. I can see a sad face up against a rainy window.
0: Love it. Classic Willie Nelson.
1: Oh my gosh, is it ever. Have you ever seen any of the early Willie Nelson videos where he doesn't look like Willie Nelson?
0: Where he's got shorter hair.
1: And he's wearing a suit and a tie and like very well put together.
0: Yeah, not Willie Nelson like at all.
1: No, it's so strange.
0: It is.
1: Well, congrats. What can I play for you?
0: How about There's a Tear in My Beer by Hank Jr.?

0: Ronnie Millsap. Somebody turn that radio on. This is the Wind Speaker Radio Network in Edmonton at 98.5, Calgary at 88.1. Great song of the day coming up, and your birthday and anniversaries. If you know someone celebrating today, text me all the details to 866-909-7771 and stand by. Keep that number handy. Gonna need you for the question of the day. Gonna fire that up here in just a moment. It's Thursday, 7:36, and it's Sean in the morning. I was talking about the last couple of days of school. Got this from Crystal. My daughter graduates grade 6 today. I'm apparently old enough to have a child going into junior high, but still young enough to think the 90s were 10 years ago. Ain't that the truth? Oh, do I feel that? Congrats, by the way. It's very exciting. Junior high. My gosh. Let's take you back to those days. I was scrolling through Facebook yesterday, came across an old high school friend, and I thought, huh, haven't seen him for years. That's kind of cool. And then I remembered I lent him my golf clubs in like 1988, 89. Never did get those back. Do you message? Hey, I know it's been 40 years. You still got my golf clubs? Used to play a lot back in the day. Don't play anymore. But he used to play quite a bit. And I'm guessing those clubs went into a garage sale or were donated or something. But they're gone. There's your question of the day. You ever borrow something or maybe lend something and never return it or never get it back? Love to hear about it. Give me a ring. Now, go ahead.
1: You being a dog owner would understand this. You know those portable pens that you can...
0: Uh-huh.
1: Yeah, you fold out, you clip together.
0: Yep.
1: Well, after we had our last dog, and when he was a puppy, we used this, and then he got bigger. We didn't need to. And then we loaned it out to somebody. And then I got it back, and then we used it for our first puppy. And then didn't need it. And then so we loaned it out to somebody who needed it. And then darling wife decided she wanted another dog. So it was like, okay, who did we loan this to? Well, I don't know.
0: Getting older, can't remember.
1: No, no. Had that Kraft disease. Can't remember a flipping thing. I wound up going to buy a new pen.
0: Yeah.
1: And then lo and behold, I found it. So did I say anything to the wife that I found it? Heck no.
0: No. You're not going to win?
1: No.
0: No.
1: Because it's going to be, well, I told you, you didn't have to go spend $200, you know.
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0: Thursday morning, 7:41, taking you back to 1977. Waylon Jennings' hit, Lukenbach, Texas, was number one on the charts, actually for the sixth straight week. Yeah, it did fairly well. It was actually, it would spend the longest time atop the charts for 20 years until 1997's Tim and Faith song, It's Your Love. I don't know if you knew this or not, but Waylon Jennings was buddies with Muhammad Ali. Yeah. Muhammad Ali took his bus one time.
15: He took the bus. He went to Louisville to visit his mother. And I didn't know for sure if he was going to come back or not.
16: He just took your bus?
15: Just took the bus and drove it up there. But Ali, you know, well, how you going? What you going to do? Say, hey, give me my bus back.
16: No.
15: No, he's a great guy. He's one of the funniest human beings I've ever met. I got to tell you, the night of the christening, I have a daughter. One of my daughters is awful mean. And she...
16: Where'd she get that, I wonder?
15: I don't know. Not from me. But I tell you what she did. This guy didn't know who she was, and she didn't tell him her last name. She just told him to say... And they'd gone out once before, and so that night she said, come with me, I'm going over to some friends' houses. So this old boy was a songwriter and a struggling singer, you know.
16: Right.
15: And she brought him in through the door, and she walked him right up to me and said, this is my father, Waylon Jennings. And on one side of me was Muhammad Ali, and on the other side was Johnny Cash. Now, you seen that donkey's eyes on Hee-Haw?
16: That spins?
15: Yeah. That old boy's his eyes just kind of spun a little bit. I said, it's a hard life, ain't it, Hoss? I said, I wouldn't go with one of my daughters on a bet.
17: The only two things in life that make it

0: not like this.
1: 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James Johnston. 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You'll find us in Fort Chip at 89.9, 88.7 in Red Deer. And it's Sean. Hello there. 749. Happy Thursday. Stick around. We're going to play some Calgary Stampede trivia. Your chance to win some tickets, some gate admission. We got the request show coming up. How can I tell? Well, it's Thursday, but the text line's getting a little busy already. Love it. And getting some texts from you as well about this morning's question of the day. You ever lend something to somebody and never get it back? Jasmine, glad you on the Facebook page. Oh, gosh. I spit my coffee out. I let her know, too. She just wrote, husband, LOL. Oh, gosh. Thank you for that, Jasmine. Appreciate it. Yeah, Barry says money, C-clamps, winter headgear, gloves, CDs. That tends to be a big one. My cute black leather jacket, says Alicia. It's always the cute stuff. Mm-hmm. Money. Uh-huh. Don't come to me for money. I ain't got any. So I can't lend it. You sort of have to have it. Something you loaned somebody and you never did get it back.
2: I've learned now, as awful as it sounds, if I'm going to give somebody something, I need to put my name in it and remember that I gave it to them so I can get it back.
1: Just like we had at the library. Remember the little card in the back? You could put a name on it and sign it out and put it in a little Rolodex.
2: Yeah, well, I've had books that have gone missing because I sent them or I gave them to a friend to borrow. And I mean, there are things that are a little bit harder to replace because they're older now.
1: Yeah.
2: Movies, of course, when movies were
1: always
2: thing,
1: movies, yeah.
2: Always gave out movies and never got them back, so I stopped doing that. I don't know. Tupperware. Oh my God, that's a big one.
1: Yes. You know, it's so funny. I look in our Tupperware, you know, everybody's got a cupboard full of Tupperware.
2: Yeah.
1: And a couple of them are from the neighbor next door because every Christmas she brings us cookies. And never gave the Tupperware back. I'm like, hey, this is pretty good Tupperware. Thank you for that. Appreciate it. And then I was going through some of my garden tools yesterday and there's a rake and like a garden claw that I borrowed from the other neighbor and I've never given them back to her. I think I'm that guy.
2: Oh no. That's not good, Sean. You don't want to be that guy.
1: But if they don't ask for it back.
2: No. It doesn't work like that. You went to others. Come on now.
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Jordan Davis. It's called Bar None. Thursday with Sean at 7:58. Hey, if you're looking for a new job, maybe a switch up in careers, today's the day for the OT Now Big Career Fair. 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Maybe get some free swag, too. Big City, it's Merle. 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

0: Good morning. I'm Sean Burke with a look at news and sports on the Wind Speaker Radio Network. A new report from the Alberta Medical Association says children in Alberta are struggling to get the mental health and developmental supports they need. 40% of parents report having a child with conditions like anxiety, ADHD, autism, or depression. But less than half say their child is receiving help. More than half of the parents rate access to care and the overall system as bad, calling it fragmented and hard to navigate. The province points to services available through 211 and an expansion of CASA mental health classrooms. But the AMA says families still face long waits, poor coordination, and major gaps in support. The findings come from a survey of 1,100 Albertans. Lac La Biche is kicking off summer in a big way starting today. Daniel Barker Tremblay has more.
1: Residents of Lac La Biche are invited to welcome the summer season at the summer kickoff party on June 25th at MacArthur Place at 5 p.m. The family-friendly event will feature activities, entertainment, and opportunities for community members of all ages to come together and celebrate the start of the summer. Shanae Miller, organizer of the Lac La Biche summer kickoff party, speaks on the free entry event and planned entertainment that includes Tim and the Glory Boys and local artists.
2: We have some live entertainment. Payment free to everybody. Bring a picnic blanket, bring along lawn chair, coming out for the evening. We have local talent Carly Bilski alongside Berlin. She is coming from Slave Lake, and Tim and the Glory Boys, who are on the radio, satellite radio, have some big hits out there. One of my favorites called Float. So I can't wait to hear them live on Thursday.
1: In Lac La Biche, I'm Daniel Barker Tremblay.
0: There's a fun family event happening July 1st in Airdrie, and you won't want to miss it. Joanna Luna has the details.
3: Airdrie Culture Festival is set to kick off on July 1st at Nose Creek Park from 11 to 9. Christopher Glass is the director from the Airdrie Culture Festival Society.
4: Well, you can expect the best that Airdrie has to offer. So this is our third year running. Last year, we had over 10,000 people attend. We have 75 vendor tents. We have almost 30 performances and food from across the world. So Culture Fest started when the city of Airdrie gathered a bunch of community builders together and said that there's an interest in running an event that reflects the cultural diversity that we have in our city. Airdrie is about 20% culturally diverse, so we wanted to make sure this festival reflected that. And the first year we had 5,000 people attend, and then the previous year we had about 10,000. So it's been growing and growing and growing. And we have so many different cultures and so many different countries represented.
3: In Airdrie, I'm Joanna Luna.
0: And the Banff Centre has open applications for a youth leadership program. Benjamin Giroux has more.
5: The Mountain Buffalo Warrior Program is a program offered by the Banff Centre. The program starts on October 4th and ends on the 9th. Registration is currently open, but only about a third of the registration is currently filled. The program offers young Indigenous people a culturally grounded space to expand their leadership skills and build confidence. We get to speak with Simon Ross of the Banff Centre and asked about how the program helps the young Indigenous people with leadership skills.
6: Land-based outdoor classroom, understanding the impacts and the relationship to the land as one of the core pillars. The other sort of core pillar is really understanding how do you navigate Western systems and Indigenous ways of being and doing. And how do we look at that through personal growth and development or professional development, depending on where they may be within their career?
5: For more info and full interview clips, check out our website. In Banff, I'm Benjamin Giroux.
0: In sports, Major League Baseball action, Jays losing 3-1 to the Astros. They're home to Texas tonight. First pitch just after 5. At the World Cup, Canada advancing to the World Cup knockout round. Despite a loss to Switzerland, the final was 2-1. Canada finishing second in Group B. Instead, we'll play a round of 32 game against South Africa in Los Angeles on Sunday. CFL action tonight, the Elks in Winnipeg. Game time is 6:30. That's a look at news and sports. 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
1: What's with the name? The Recklaws are siblings Jenna and Stuart Walker. 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
2: 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For Chippenwood Buffalo, some sun and cloud, just a slight chance of showers this afternoon, and the risk of a thundershower, high 30. For McMurray, sunny this morning, sun and cloud through the afternoon, maybe some showers and risk of a thundershower, high 29. Grand Prairie and Horse Lake First Nation, some sun and cloud, 60% chance of showers this afternoon, risk of a thundershower and windy, a high of 27. Edmonton, Ladue County, sun and cloud, slight chance of showers this afternoon, maybe a thundershower, windy and a high of 27. Calgary, Satina and Siksika Nation, some sun and cloud, 30% chance of showers this afternoon, risk of a thundershower and windy, the high 25. Slave Lake, some sun and cloud, 30% chance of showers this afternoon, risk of a thundershower and windy, high 27. Lethbridge, Medicine Hat, and Pecani Nation, some sun and cloud, windy, and a high of 25. Lac La Biche, Coal Lake, and Bonneville, some sun and cloud, slight chance of showers, risk of an afternoon thundershower, windy, and a high of 26. Red Deer County, sunny and windy, and a high of 25. Peace River, some sun and cloud, 60% chance of showers this afternoon, risk of a thundershower and windy, the high 29. And an eye level, some sun and clouds, slight chance of showers, maybe a thundershower, and a high of 30.
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Your birthday and anniversaries in a moment. It's 8:25. Thursday morning rolls on with Sean. Speaking of water, Highway 63 over the Athabasca River Bridge near Fort MacKay closed because of a collision. Emergency personnel are on the scene there. And Highway 567, Veterans Boulevard, west of Main Street in Airdrie. That's closed because of a broken down train sitting on the tracks. That's fun and neat. Anything else or updates on either, feel free to text or call 866-909-7771. It's warming up. Enjoy today because into the weekend, well, it's not looking good. We're back into the rain. So, 16 this morning in Edmonton, 13 in Calgary, Satina, Siksika Nation, 15, Lethbridge, Medicine Hat, Pekani Nation, and Lloydminster, Cold Lake, Lac La Biche, and Bonnyville, 14, Red Deer, 16, so is Slave Lake, and in GP, Horse Lake First Nation, and Peace River, it's up to 18.

0: Thursday, June 25th. Your birthday and anniversaries, Karen and Darren Fisher in Rimby. Happy anniversary, you two. Hope you have a wonderful day. And Christy Nordquist. Happy birthday, Christy. Have a great day. On the list of celebs, you're so vain. You probably think the song is about you. Carly Simon, 83. Dynamite! Jimmy Walker, 79. Ricky Gervais, fantastic comedian, 65. And one for my buddy Goose. He's a big-time Leafs fan. He's actually seen them win the cup. Been a Leafs fan for a while. Doug Gilmore is 63. And that's it. If you're celebrating today, have a great day. And when you know someone celebrating, let me know through our websites, cfweradio.ca and cjwe.ca.
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0: The Manithne Stampede Youth Rodeo is coming up Monday, June 29th. 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And the Rocky View Junior Rodeo is happening June 27th and 28th at the Airdrie Rodeo Grounds. Saturday, June 27th features a live cabaret with Brandon Lorenzo. The Airdrie Pro Rodeo takes place June 29th, 30th, and July 1st. Live music cabaret follows the last bull in the evening on the Tuesday with Brandon Lorenzo once again. 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

Jerry Serino, it's called Loving Blind, and it's Sean in the Morning. It's Thursday, 8:33. You've been waiting patiently, so let's play. 866-909-7771 for Calgary Stampede Trivia. Here, Sean, at tickets to the Big Four Roadhouse plus gate admission. It's going to be easy, I promise. Give me a ring. Let's have some fun. This is Tim McGraw on the Wind Speaker Radio Network.

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1: 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It's 8:35. Request show's coming up. If there's a tune you want to hear, give it some thought. Open up the phone line shortly. And, of course, Calgary Stampede trivia coming up in just a moment. Now, I want to get back to this topic of the day. Borrowing stuff, not getting it back, or lending stuff out, not getting it back. Maybe you've got it. And you thought, you know what? They forgot about it. I'm going to hang on to it. Got a great story from Brian. I appreciate this, buddy. This is great. This is the opposite, he says, but I just have to share. We were traveling back from Oyen. I know Oyen. Know it well. There's a great dirt bike track in and around Oyen. There was this older Ford on the side of the road. I pulled over. They had a flat tire. And one of the tires wasn't good. This was like 9 o'clock on like a Friday night. So I told this guy, I said, look, what I'm going to do is it's going to give me my spare. When you get home, send me a check in the mail. He agreed. And that was the end of it. He was, you know, very appreciative. Very appreciative. But I felt this guy was maybe a little short on cash. Helped him out regardless. Over a year later, Brian gets a call from the local tire shop. I had a prepaid pickup at the tire shop. Two brand new tires and rims. Over $100 and a gift card from Walmart. There was a heartfelt letter from this guy, and he was shaking from appreciation inside me for helping this guy out. Never did hear from him again, but I certainly hope he won the lottery or something that would have benefited his family. That is amazing. That is amazing that he never forgot. And when he was able to, he came back to you and said, you know what? Here's my way of saying thank you. That, wow. Great story, Brian. Appreciate it, buddy. All right, getting something back, or you loan something out? What happened?
2: Now I'm in a bad mood, remembering all these people that have been so inconsiderate. Because,
1: sorry.
2: Oh man, you know what? I went back to the days of VHS, and when my kid was a baby, and I'd have, you know, friend dates or whatever, play dates. They'd come over and be watching a movie, and the parents would come over, and some of those parents had a real pretty face, and they'd say, oh, can I borrow that VHS copy of your Disney or whatever film, right? Kids film. And I was, oh, wow, sure. And, you know, I'm sure I'll get it back someday. 30 years later, I'm sitting here, never a phone call.
1: So you're a bit of a
2: right
1: sucker
2: here.
1: For a beautiful smile, are you?
2: I'm powerless. What can I say? My goodness. And they're all laughing. They're all laughing. You know what I heard? I heard some of these old VHSs are worth thousands of dollars.
1: Yeah.
2: Or whatever.
1: Oh, yeah.
2: Well, yeah.
1: You could be living in a house overlooking the river.
2: You know, why? Why would you begin my Thursday with...
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0: Texas. It's Gene Watson on the Wind Speaker Radio Network in Medicine Hat at 106.3, 105.7 in GP. And the request show is coming up. Stand by. It's 8:47 and it's Sean in the morning. If you missed your chance, by the way, to play Calgary Stampede trivia this time around, play again tomorrow. Okay? Now, who's this?
1: It's Thomas.
0: Hey, Thomas, where are you calling from?
1: Nordegg.
0: Nordegg. And how are things in Nordegg this morning?
1: Oh, it's a beautiful morning.
0: It really is. My gosh. You're seeing some sunshine and some blue sky area?
1: Yeah. Beautiful. Yeah, nice break from the rain.
0: Ain't that the truth. All right, Calgary Stampede trivia. Do you want an easy one or a hard one?
1: I'll go with the easy one.
0: All right, I'm going to do it in my best John Wayne-ish cowboy-style voice for you. What event involves a rider staying on a bucking horse for 8 seconds?
1: Saddle bronc.
0: There it is right there. I would have taken saddle bronc or bareback.
1: Yeah, I was trying to...
0: You don't do that stuff, do you?
1: No. I'm a big fan of the rodeo, but haven't done it.
0: Yeah, me neither. I'll let the experts handle that, the ones that might have a screw or two loose.
1: Yeah.
0: Well, congrats. I got tickets for the Big Four Roadhouse for you, plus gate admission to the Calgary Stampede.
1: Oh, great. Thank you.
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John Barry, I think about it all the time, and it's Thursday with Sean. It's 8:55. Hey, you know what starts at 6 tonight? Radio Bingo. 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

0: Sean. It's 9:05. 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All right. Hello.
1: Good morning.
0: Muriel, how are you?
1: Fine, thank you. How are you?
0: Fantastic. How are things in Calgary?
1: Not too bad.
0: Yeah? How you been keeping?
1: So far, so good.
0: Atta girl. Good to hear. Are you excited for the summer?
1: No, not really.
0: No? Not a fan of the heat, are you?
1: No, I'm not.
0: What did you want to hear today, my friend?
1: I'd like to hear Billy Joe Spears' Blanket on the Ground.

0: 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A request for Tennille Towns coming up in a minute. First off, what do you want to hear?
1: On the road again, my friend.
0: Willie Nelson.
1: Yeah, he's taking me on the road.
0: And where are you headed?
1: To Wabamun.
0: To Wabamun. When you're out there, you got to set up a lawn chair by the boat dock, because it's a lot of fun to watch people get their boats in and out of the water.
1: Oh, I bet. That's entertaining, I'm sure.
0: Just don't take out your phone. Some people don't like that.
1: Yeah, I bet.

0: towns. There you go. Sunshine's free.
1: And look at it. Oh.
0: It's glorious. And it's Sean. What can I play for you?
2: I want to hear Bebop.
0: Bebop or just Dan Seals Bop?
2: Yes, that Bop.
0: Bebop. Bebop.

0: love that tune. 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It's 9:25 Thursday morning with Sean and Wayne. Your request for some Hank Snow is coming up next.
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0: How's it going?
1: Cold Lake. Good.
0: It's Eunice.
1: Yes. Hello. Good morning from Cold Lake.
0: How are things in Cold Lake?
1: Good. More days. And then I go home.
0: Oh, where are you headed to?
1: Wabasca, Big Stone Cree Nation.
0: Oh, very nice. And how long are you going to be staying there for?
1: Well, 6 more days and 14 days off.
0: Oh, nice. Oh, so you work in Cold Lake and then you go back home to Wabasca?
1: Yes.
0: Oh, wow. You're busy. A lot of traveling, huh?
1: Yes.
0: Wow. Well, what can I play for you, my friend?
1: Gary Allen watching airplanes.

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0: Long-haired country boy Charlie Daniels on the Windspeaker Radio Network. 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It's Thursday with Sean. It's 9:41. 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

0: Funny what the children say. 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Skip a rope.
1: Hey, how you doing? It's GP.
2: GP George, what's going on, buddy?
1: Not too bad. How are you? This time, I want to say a happy good birthday to my grandson.
2: Jet. He's two today.
1: Jet.
2: That's awesome. Any plans for him today? Or?
1: Yeah, we're having a barbecue for him and a good little party.
2: Oh,
1: and all
2: that's
1: that
2: fantastic.
1: And the rest.
2: You going to set up a cake in front of him and just let him destroy it?
1: Yeah, that's the plan. And took the daughter out for dinner yesterday.
2: Oh, that's awesome, George. Good to hear. What can I play for you, buddy?
1: Anything by Johnny Cash, Walk the Line, going out to my wife and my daughter and everybody else in Northlake.

0: Good morning, Sean.
1: Happy Thursday, Delia. How's things?
0: Oh, not bad. Still going. It got pretty hot yesterday, about 28 or something like that.
1: Oh, my gosh. My God. How many fans do you have, or do you have air conditioning? What do you got?
0: I don't have any. When I don't make fire in my house, it stays cold all day.
1: Oh, that's a bonus. So you just get some windows open and let that beautiful mountain air right through the window.
0: Oh, yes. You're always jealous of me.
1: It's that view you've got. I know what that view looks like. That's the problem.
0: Yeah.
1: What did you want to hear today, my friend?
0: Oh, saving Spanish angels.

0: This is a look at your national Indigenous news. I'm Daryl Stranger. A three-decade journey toward Mi'kmaq self-determination in education has reached a historic milestone as Millbrook First Nation joins Mi'kmaq Gnawmutnawe, bringing all 13 Mi'kmaq communities in Nova Scotia under a single education authority. Mi'kmaq Gnawmutnawe is a community-led education authority that supports Mi'kmaq control over education. The organization oversees on-reserve schooling decisions, promotes Mi'kmaq language immersion, cultural programming, and develops curriculum rooted in Mi'kmaq knowledge. The milestone comes as Mi'kmaq leaders recently marked the 30th anniversary of the agreement in principle that eventually became the agreement with respect to education in Nova Scotia. The agreement aimed to place the education of Mi'kmaq youth under Mi'kmaq control, focusing on principles like language revitalization and cultural preservation. The agreement was followed by the Mi'kmaq Education Act, and Mi'kmaq Gnawmutnawe was established to support delivery of the agreement. While only 9 of the 13 communities in the province joined Mi'kmaq Gnawmutnawe initially, the remaining communities gradually became members over time. Millbrook First Nation is the final community to join. Their membership will take effect April 2027. The Banff Center for Arts and Creativity is an arts and cultural education institution in Banff, Alberta. The center has recently opened applications for a youth leadership program, and Benjamin Giroux is here with more details.
1: The Mountain Buffalo Warrior Program is a program offered by the Banff Center. The program starts on October 4th and ends on the 9th. Registration is currently open, but only about a third of the registration is currently filled. The program offers young Indigenous people a culturally grounded space to expand their leadership skills and build confidence. We got to speak with Simon Ross of the Banff Center and asked about how the program helps the young Indigenous people with leadership skills.
2: Land-based outdoor classroom, understanding the impacts and the relationship to the land as one of the core pillars. The other sort of core pillar is really understanding how do you navigate Western systems and Indigenous ways of being and doing, and how do we look at that through personal growth and development or professional development, depending on where they may be within their career.
1: In Banff, I'm Benjamin Giroux.
0: Manitoba Hydro will consider up to 11 proposals to build new wind farms over the next 9 years, all owned by partnerships between Indigenous nations and experienced wind power developers. On Monday, the Crown Corporation published a list of Indigenous-led partnerships qualified to submit proposals to increase its generating capacity by 600 megawatts by 2035. 7 Indigenous nations are participating in what is, in effect, a competition to sell power to Manitoba Hydro, either on their own or with other nations. Those nations are the Fisher River Cree Nation and Penamutang First Nation, Dakota Teepee First Nation, Kisikuan and Ojibwe First Nation, Gambler First Nation, Swan Lake First Nation, and the Manitoba Métis Federation. While all 11 wind farm proposals are at least 51% Indigenous owned, that ownership ratio is described as a minimum requirement. The actual Indigenous ownership of the successful partnerships might be higher. The 11 partnerships have until July to submit proposals to build wind farms and sell power to Manitoba Hydro. The successful partnerships will be announced in the spring of 2027. That's a look at your national Indigenous news.
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5: Okay, Entente. Welcome to Voices of Our People across the Windspeaker Radio Network. I'm Joanna Luna. This week, Talia Asplaslet, Manager Indigenous Relations with Alberta Indigenous Opportunities Corporation. So tell us, what was it like growing up here in Canada?
6: Well, I'm originally from Northern Alberta. I was born and raised in Grimshaw or the Peace River area until I was about 14. It's incredibly beautiful. I didn't really fully appreciate it until going back as an adult. When I was 14 years old, we moved to High Level, so even further north. That's the last town before the Northwest Territories. My parents were there for about 20 years. And I was there for about 10 until I had my son, Ethan. And then I came down to Calgary, which is also incredibly beautiful with the Rocky Mountains right there. And I went back to school as a single mom.
5: What was that like? I'm sure you've had a lot of challenges when you were pursuing your undergrad.
6: I had to redo high school. I essentially had to start all the way back into grade nine science. It was definitely challenging, but at the time I was already sort of used to working. I was about 24 years old when I had my son. So I had worked full time. And so I treated my education like I would a full time job. And I had a lot of support from my extended family as well. I moved in with my cousin, and my son and I shared a room for the first 4 years of his life, which is also really special, I feel. So she very much had a really strong presence in helping me raise him kind of on a day-to-day basis, even though he was also in daycare. That's my cousin, Jamie.
5: What do you love about your Indigenous roots?
6: For me, that was something that I connected with a little bit later in life after I had become a mom. I had met my good friend, Elizabeth Sayers, when I was in the upgrading program at SAIT, and she really encouraged me when we moved it to the University of Calgary to go into the Native Center. That's what it was called at the time. Now it's called Writing Symbols Lodge. I was having a really hard time. I remember it was in the spring semester where I was feeling very challenged in my studies and really questioning, like, can I even do this? And so I was having a really hard mental health day. And for me, I remembered her saying, you know, you should go check out the Native Center, even though she wasn't with me at that time. And so I remember her saying that. And so I thought, okay, I have my Métis card now. I feel like I can actually go through those doors. And because it was the spring semester,

0: because, you know, that was like a little bit back in the day, printers and office space and everything else. And we finished the tour with the ceremony room, the elders and ceremony room. And she sat with me and she said, would you like to smudge? Have you ever smudged before? And I said, no. And so she shared that teaching with me. And that for me was like, as soon as she lit the smudge and I could smell the sage, and she explained to me that the smoke carries our prayers up to Creator, that visual just landed so much within my heart that it felt like it was something that I had been missing kind of my whole life. So that was my introduction. And then since then, it's been, over 20 years of me connecting to like different aspects of culture, learning about who I am, where I come from. And it was really, truly what I feel grounded me and got me through my education and helped me raise my son.
1: What is it that you love about the ceremony aspect of it?
0: It just strips everything away and gets us back to being a part of, like, having that piece of Creator in each one of us, and then also the connection to all of creation. So the land, animals, our foods, water, like it really decentralizes us as individuals, I guess.
1: That's beautiful. I want to know a little more. What is the most proudest moment in your career so far?
0: Proudest moment for me in my career is finding my voice in everything that I, you know, felt like I was learning in connecting to who I am and culture. You can't just leave that behind when you go into the workforce, especially working in the oil and gas industry. So I started my career as a geophysicist, and so that's literally studying the earth and understanding that that is sort of the first, point of contact in impact to land, and it happens many years before the actual impact occurs. And so I really felt like I was carrying this responsibility that I sort of had a bit of like a view of what was coming, but also didn't know what does that process look like for engaging with community on the land once the development plans have been completed. And so I was really trying to understand, like, when does the time come that I need to like speak up? And so I really found that that has come later in my career. I'm no longer looking at technical data. Like, as a geophysicist, I no longer look at seismic. I'm now working in Indigenous relations. But I still carry that knowledge that I gained in the beginning, and I share that whenever I can. So for me, that's the proudest point for me in my career, is that I've always been trying to build this knowledge base in order to transfer that knowledge at the right time. And the right time doesn't necessarily present itself in kind of like a planned way. It just kind of happens organically. And Creator has always found a way to put me in different positions where when it's time for me to use my voice, it just happens. And then I kind of will sit back and be like, oh, should I have said that? And because it just happens and I don't really think about it, I know that that's spirit actually coming through.
1: And what does community mean to you?
0: To me, it's like, it's our like relationships. We have to honor community in the way that they hold us up and then reciprocate in return, and make sure that we're taking care wherever we can, in whatever way that we can, in the roles that we have, keeping them always in mind.
1: Out of everything you've done, what is something that you are just so happy that you decided to pursue what you're doing? And they're like, has there ever been a moment where you're like, okay, I'm in the right direction here?
0: There's always been somewhat of an ease in a transition from the different organizations that I've moved, been a part of, and then moved on to new ones. I started my career with a global oil and gas.

0: gas company. And then they sold the asset that I was a part of to a new company. And there I was able to contribute meaningfully to the organization and support in an area that I didn't have any experience in, but they gave me the opportunity to do so. And that was when I really learned about the regulatory environment and licensing within Alberta. And then it was almost like I had been able to contribute as much as I possibly could within that organization. And then another opportunity came that actually brought me home. And it was with a smaller company, a land surveying and pipeline integrity company, where they asked if I would help them with their Indigenous relations as an Indigenous relations manager. And so that was a, you know, an opportunity for me to create something from scratch and do it in a good way with everything that I had learned from friends and colleagues who had been working in this space their entire careers, and them sharing with me what the challenges and frustrations were. So it was like we had a clean slate to sort of create something in a good and meaningful and sustainable way, where they had direct relationship with community, and they really integrated it into their way of doing business. And so it was such a blessing to be able to be invited into that organization and help them create some more formal structure around that. And then again, you sort of like take things as far as they can go. Mm-hmm. And then something else comes along to bring you other opportunities to learn in other spaces. And so where I'm currently at with the AIOC, like that was happening when I was at my previous organization. I kept seeing the announcements of these equity transactions or equity ownership being announced. And I was like, how is this even possible? Like, this is, I'm so interested in where is this coming from? Like, how long is this? I was just so curious. And then a friend had put forward my name when this position became available, and I was asked if I was interested in hearing more about it. And so I took that step forward and thought, what better way to learn about how AIOC was completing these equity ownership transactions and communities really having active participation in the economy in this way. I never thought that I would ever see this in my lifetime. And so, so I've been here now for 2 years, and it's still challenging, very much so, because a lot of the transactions had closed prior to me joining the organization. But I'm very much up for the challenge in trying to find those community-led opportunities.
1: Why do you think, in your humble opinion, it's so important to collaborate with other community partners, you know, with Alberta Indigenous Opportunities Corporation? Like, you've partnered up with so many nonprofits as well, like across Canada. Like, how does that make you feel also making a difference?
0: It makes me feel incredibly proud and blessed to be in this position at this time, because the other thing that I've observed since I've been here is that the opportunities are ever expanding, and the different organizations that are coming together and creating different programs in order for communities to access capital so that they can become owners or further invest within their communities and the skill sets that they already have, but really just strengthening it. Like, that has grown so much even in the 2 year period that I've been here. And so I'm just like, you know, wow, I'm just trying to get a solid footing under me to understand where to make all of these connections and bring things together. But they keep expanding more and more. So it's like, it feels like there's limitless opportunity right now. So I always feel like I'm trying to play catch up.
1: But you definitely love making a difference, you and your colleagues, you know, helping out.
0: Yeah. My colleague Mario, he and I fulfill the same role within the organization, and he's based out of Enoch. We share the province in terms of the communities that we serve. But we very much will be interchangeable with one another. So if one of us is not available, then the other one will definitely respond on the other's behalf. And our approach is very similar in that we understand that communities are incredibly busy and they're trying to build their own nations or even settlements and run them with very few people. And so we're really mindful when we engage that we're not engaging for the sake of engaging, but that we have, you know, like a meaningful contribution in respect of their time.
1: Who has given you the best advice in your career so far? Or it could be a mentor. Who's been the best mentor or who has given you the best advice?
0: I've had quite a few mentors over the years. I would say somebody that I go back to quite a bit would be Deborah Green. She gave me my first opportunity, or she helped me with my first opportunity with that larger organization that I started my career with. And she has been somebody who continues to strengthen her own understanding of where she is and how to support the next generation to come in. She's also somebody that would create different networks of support, not just within the organizations that she was in, but also to the broader extent within the city as well. So that's something that, like, I really look up to her in that way. And then she's really inspired me to support the Indigenous Relations sort of professionals network here in Calgary. It's only been around for the last couple of years because the Circle for Aboriginal Relations was something that existed and then it dissolved. And at the same time, folks were like really wanting to still have that way to connect. And so we started it as like an informal lunch group and still trying to keep it just informal lunch group. But it's grown to probably 70 different connections now. And that's something that she used to do in the past. And I feel like it's now, you know, she sort of passed the torch. And I really want to try to give back to community in that way, bring people together.
1: And if anybody wants more information on the services that you provide, where can they connect with you more?
0: We have a website. I'm also on LinkedIn. Alberta Indigenous Opportunities Corporation is our website. And we've got a lot of information that we've spent quite a bit of time in the last couple of years to really populate on the website, as well as all of our contact information. Myself and my colleague Mario, we are the first point of contact for all Indigenous communities within Alberta, specifically for me, Treaty 7, and then kind of like the west side of Treaty 8. And then for Mario, it's Treaty 6, and then the east side of Treaty 8.
1: 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This week, we sat down with Talia Asplicet, Manager Indigenous Relations with Alberta Indigenous Opportunities Corporation.
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4: Benjamin Giroux here on Tsuut'ina Nation for 2026 Treaty Day. There is currently a parade going on that kicked off at the community, the Bullhead Hall Community Center. And currently we are making our way down to the Seven Chiefs Sportsplex, where a lot more is set to kick off this afternoon. This is going to be an all-day event, so there's some celebrations, some food, there's also karaoke, and there's just a big old day-long celebration going on down here on Tsuut'ina Nation. And Treaty Day, this has been going on. This is the fourth annual Treaty Day on Tsuut'ina Nation. So safe to say that they know how to celebrate it. It's a beautiful day outside as well. There couldn't be a better day for a parade. So if you have some free time today, come on down and check it out. 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
1: Man, we were sitting around trying to write a song. 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So I just started singing.

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7: Benjamin Giroux here on Tsutina Nation for 2026 Treaty Day. 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Participants ran from Community Bullhead Hall down to the Seven Chiefs Sportsplex. 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
2: 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And the Rocky View Junior Rodeo is happening June 27th and 28th at the Airdrie Rodeo Grounds. 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

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It's in the Inuhabit, it's a one. Nakota Impressions, on our dummy inside CJWE. Oh, no. Nah.

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0: Tomorrow's your last day to play Calgary Stampede Trivia. 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

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I wrote him back a letter and I told him it was not the perfect country and western song because he hadn't said anything at all about mama, or trains, or trucks.

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1: 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Okay. 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Okay. Goodbye. 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Gedamutsin.
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0: This is a look at your national Indigenous news. I'm Daryl Stranger. A three-decade journey toward Mi'kmaq self-determination in education has reached a historic milestone as Millbrook First Nation joins Mi'kmaq Gnau-Mutnahweh, bringing all 13 Mi'kmaq communities in Nova Scotia under a single education authority. Mi'kmaq Gnau-Mutnahweh is a community-led education authority that supports Mi'kmaq control over education. The organization oversees on-reserve schooling decisions, promotes Mi'kmaq language immersion, cultural programming, and develops curriculum rooted in Mi'kmaq knowledge. The milestone comes as Mi'kmaq leaders recently marked the 30th anniversary of the agreement in principle that eventually became the agreement with respect to education in Nova Scotia. The agreement aimed to place the education of Mi'kmaq youth under Mi'kmaq control, focusing on principles like language revitalization and cultural preservation. The agreement was followed by the Mi'kmaq Education Act, and Mi'kmaq Gnau-Mutnahweh was established to support delivery of the agreement. While only 9 of the 13 communities in the province joined Mi'kmaq Gnau-Mutnahweh initially, the remaining communities gradually became members over time. Millbrook First Nation is the final community to join. Their membership will take effect April 2027. The Banff Center for Arts and Creativity is an arts and cultural education institution in Banff, Alberta. The center has recently opened applications for a youth leadership program, and Benjamin Giroux is here with more details.
1: The Mountain Buffalo Warrior Program is a program offered by the Banff Center. The program starts on October 4th and ends on the 9th. Registration is currently open, but only about a third of the registration is currently filled. The program offers young Indigenous people a culturally grounded space to expand their leadership skills and build confidence. We get to speak with Simon Ross of the Banff Center and asked about how the program helps the young Indigenous people with leadership skills.
2: Land-based outdoor classroom, understanding the impacts and the relationship to the land as one of the core pillars. The other sort of core pillar is really understanding how do you navigate Western systems and Indigenous ways of being and doing, and how do we look at that through personal growth and development or professional development, depending on where they may be within their career.
1: In Banff, I'm Benjamin Giroux.
0: Manitoba Hydro will consider up to 11 proposals to build new wind farms over the next 9 years, all owned by partnerships between Indigenous nations and experienced wind power developers. On Monday, the Crown Corporation published a list of Indigenous-led partnerships qualified to submit proposals to increase its generating capacity by 600 megawatts by 2035. 7 Indigenous nations are participating in what is, in effect, a competition to sell power to Manitoba Hydro, either on their own or with other nations. Those nations are the Fisher River Cree Nation and Penamutang First Nation, Dakota Teepee First Nation, Kisikuan and Ojibwe First Nation, Gambler First Nation, Swan Lake First Nation, and the Manitoba Métis Federation. While all 11 wind farm proposals are at least 51% Indigenous owned, that ownership ratio is described as a minimum requirement. The actual Indigenous ownership of the successful partnerships might be higher. The 11 partnerships have until July to submit proposals to build wind farms and sell power to Manitoba Hydro. The successful partnerships will be announced in the spring of 2027. That's a look at your national Indigenous news.
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went down to Georgia. He was looking for a soul to steal. He was in a bind because he was way behind and he was willing to make a deal. When he came across this young man sawing on a fiddle and playing it hot, and the devil jumped up on a hickory stump and said, "Boy, let me tell you what. I guess you didn't know it, but I'm a fiddle player too. And if you'd care to take a dare, I'll make a bet with you. Now you play pretty good fiddle, boy, but give the devil his due. I bet a fiddle of gold against your soul, cause I think I'm better than you." The boy said, "My name's Johnny, and it might be a sin, but I'll take your bet, you're gonna regret

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Johnny said, "Devil, just come on back if you ever want to try again. 'Cause I told you once, you son of a gun,

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Jennings, CJWE, and Ron. Good afternoon. Tensei. Okay. Your cousin Jerry with you on your Thursday afternoon. 23 degrees right now in Calgary, 25 in Medicine Hat, as well 23 in Lethbridge. Hope you're having a great start. A great start to your Thursday afternoon. 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With Thomas Retz. What's your country song?

0: Garth Brooks, CJW, we at a rodeo. Good afternoon. Happy Thursday, friends. I'm Jeremy Harp on your drive home this afternoon. So awesome to see the folks in Soutina Nation come together this morning for their annual Treaty Day. Now, events kicked off at 9 a.m. with the parade. They had fun games, contests, and more. A 10K run, Emil Starlight, and as well, there was an open jam with karaoke. You can check out photos from Treaty Day. CJW, we was there. It's up right now on our CJW Facebook fan page, but so cool that everybody, people of all ages, kids, elders, all came together today to celebrate Treaty Day in Soutina Nation.
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Buck Owens there in Streets of Bakersfield on CJWE. Dwight Yoakam going to be in Alberta tomorrow night playing at Pinoca Stampede. If you've not seen Dwight Yoakam live, what are you waiting for? 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You can check out CJWE.ca on the concert calendar to find out where Dwight will be this weekend, as well the many other concerts. Up on there as well, we have information about Siksika Nation Fair in Powwow that kicks off tomorrow. Grand evening, grand entry, 7 o'clock on Friday night. Saturday at 1 o'clock is a grand entry, and Sunday grand entry at 1 o'clock. It's going to be a great time for dancers, singers, families, and visitors going to Siksika Nation for days filled with music, movement, fair attractions, and cultural pride in a welcoming, family-friendly setting. Again, details on the Siksika Nation Fair can be found at cjwe.ca. Here's Chris Cagle. What a beautiful day. Alberta's best country.

0: Little Texas, CJWE, and Kick a Little. Tunce, okay, your cousin Jerry with you on your Thursday afternoon, filling in for Sarah Scott this week. Hopefully, you're having a great Thursday afternoon. You could have an even better Thursday night. 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

Parker McCallum, CJWE, Big Sky, 22 degrees right now in Calgary, 24 in Lethbridge, as well Medicine Hat with Brooks and Dunn and Whiskey Under the Bridge.

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can in a pinch, man. Hotter than the red on a cattle brand, 'cause she's a gold digger with a quick trigger, a cast iron skillet swinging lid flipper,

JWE, Sawyer Brown there, and the Dirt Road on a Thursday afternoon right across Treaty 7 territory. Thank you, friends, for tuning in to CJWE, Alberta's best country. Did you know CJWE has teamed up with the Calgary Stampede for the Pay It Forward Family Adventure? 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If you want more details on CJWE, Calgary Stampede, Pete's Pay It Forward contest, CJWE.ca is the place to go. Here's Brock Phillips, something else, Alberta's best country.

0: lot of folks said that she won't be in Calgary this weekend. She was set to perform at Country Thunder in, at the Confluence, but of course, plans changed and no luck there. Lainey Wilson there, it's called Whirlwind on Alberta's Best Country. Well, you know what? Are you looking for a good powwow to take in? I know I am. I want to bring my kids to a powwow and really get them to know their culture. Calgary Stampede Powwow coming up July 6th and 7th over at the Calgary Saddle Dome. Now, over $200,000 in prizing. There is 10 dance categories, including teens, junior adults, senior adults, and golden age. You want more details on the Calgary Stampede, cjwe.ca. There's also, of course, Six Nations powwow this weekend at the Arbor, and a lot more happening, Soutina Nation this summer and more. Again, all the details, cjwe.ca.
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Dan Seals from 1983, his song called Bop on CJWE. Tense, okay, your cousin Jared with you on your Thursday afternoon. Thank you so much for listening to us, no matter if you're listening in Calgary at 88.1 FM, HGD Channel 1, Lethbridge 103.5 FM, and Medicine Hat 106.3. 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

0: Absolutely. A little mud on the tires on CJWE. 22 degrees right now in the city of Calgary, 24 in Lethbridge and Medicine Hat. Thank you so much for tuning in to the CJWE Radio Network. Again, Tsuut'ina Nation Treaty Days kicked off this morning in Tsuut'ina Nation. CJWE was there. You can find out photos on our CJWE Facebook fan page. Of course, big Siksika Nation Fair kicking off tomorrow. The powwow at 1 o'clock is when the grand entry. You can, or 6 o'clock, make that is when the grand entry. You can find all the details on that at cjwe.ca. There's so much happening this summer. Manitthini Stampede Youth Rodeo. You've got Kwanzaa Days and Medicine Hat. Again, make sure you check our website out for all the details near you.
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There goes Taylor Holder. It's called Dying Flame on CJWE, home of Radio Bingo, and $10,000. That is coming up tonight at 6 o'clock on the network, radiobingo.ca, for all the details on that. Benjamin Giroux has your latest news, weather, sports at 4 o'clock. 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

0: Good afternoon. Here's your latest news across southern Alberta on CJWE. I'm Benjamin Giroux. A Calgary playground is now the home to a startling discovery. A 7-year-old with a passion for dinosaurs was playing in a local playground and spotted a strange-shaped rock and immediately recognized it as a fossil. The girl urged her parents to call the Royal Tyrrell Museum, where experts confirmed it was a 250 to 400 million-year-old sea star fossil. The boulder it was found had been at the playground since 2005, meaning the fossil went unnoticed for 2 decades. The town of Vulcan is currently raising the alarm amidst an increase in vandalism. According to the town, benches, signs, playground equipment, and donated portable toilets have all been victims of vandalism. Anyone who witnesses vandalism or has info is asked to email bylaw@townofvulcan.ca. There is a family fun event happening on July 1st in Airdrie that you shouldn't miss, and Joanna Luna has more on this story.
1: Airdrie Culture Festival is set to kick off on July 1st at Knowles Creek Park from 11 to 9. Christopher Glass is the director from the Airdrie Culture Festival Society.
2: Well, you can expect the best that Airdrie has to offer. So this is our 3rd year running. Last year, we had over 10,000 people attend. We have 75 vendor tents. We have almost 30 performances and food from across the world. So Culture Fest started when the city of Airdrie gathered a bunch of community builders together and said that there's an interest in running an event that reflects the cultural diversity that we have in our city. Airdrie is about 20% culturally diverse, so we wanted to make sure this festival reflected that. And the first year we had 5,000 people attend, and then the previous year we had about 10,000. So it's been growing and growing and growing. And we have so many different cultures and so many different countries represented.
1: In Airdrie, I'm Joanna Luna.
0: In CJWE Sports, for Western Canada Baseball League action tonight, the Okotoks Dogs take on the Fort McMurray Giants at 5 p.m., and the Lethbridge Bulls take on the Energy City Cactus Rats at 5 as well. In CFL news, the Stampeders look to rebound after an OT loss to the Saskatchewan Roughriders last week, with a game Saturday night against the BC Lions at 5 p.m. The Stamps have started their season 0-2 and will look to turn things around. In the MLB, the Blue Jays look to stop a 2-game slide with a game against the Texas Rangers at 5 p.m. tonight. The Jays have lost their third and final game against the Astros, with that score ending 2-1 for the Astros. That is your latest news in sports across southern Alberta. For the latest news, you can always visit cjwe.ca. Taking a look at your southern Alberta weather next.
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0: For CJWE weather, in Calgary, Sutina, and Bearspaw Nation right now, it's sunny with a small risk for showers and thunderstorms today with a high of 25. Tonight, still a chance for showers and thunderstorms overnight with a low of 13. Tomorrow, cloudy with a good chance for showers and a high of 20. For Lethbridge, Pagani, Kainai, and Siksika Nation right now, it's partly cloudy with a small chance for showers and thunderstorms, some gusting winds, and a high of 25. Tonight, still a good chance for showers and thunderstorms with a low of 13 overnight. Tomorrow, a good chance for showers and thunderstorms with a high of 20. For Medicine Hat and area right now, it's partly cloudy with some gusting winds and a high of 26. Tonight, some clouds roll in with an overnight low of 16. Tomorrow, some showers and a thunderstorm chance for the day with a high of 24.
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Thank you so much for tuning in, no matter where you're listening. Calgary, Lethbridge, Siksika Nation, Medicine Hat, Airdrie, thank you for tuning in to Southern Alberta's Best Country. 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

0: CJW, we on your Thursday. That is Chase Matthew, missing me, missing you. Joining us in our studio right now from marketing, we like to call her our own Vanna White, the indigenous version. Her name is Paige. Hello, Paige.
1: Why, hello, Jeremy.
0: Paige is from our marketing department here at the CJWE Radio Network. Big contest right now, Paige. Tell us all about it.
1: Yeah, we're going to be giving away a pair of Calgary Stampede gate admission and a pair of Nashville North passes. And all you have to do is answer Calgary Stampede trivia questions and text us the correct answer.
0: All right, here's that drum. Tell us what the question of today is.
1: All right, and the question of the day is, how many days do the Calgary Stampede run for?
0: Okay, now that I cut you off, what was that?
1: How many days does the Calgary Stampede run?
0: I know this. I know this. If you know it, give us a call or text us. Make that. Text us only at 587-774-5881. Paige, this is a pretty big concert or event, eh? Or
1: yeah, it should be, thing, right? Should be pretty fun. Can't wait to see you all there.
0: All right. Thank you, Paige.
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3: 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And the Rocky View Junior Rodeo is happening June 27th and 28th at the Airdrie Rodeo Grounds. Saturday, June 27th features a live cabaret with Brandon Lorenzo. The Airdrie Pro Rodeo takes place June 29th, 30th, and July 1st. Live music cabaret follows the last bull in the evening on the Tuesday with Brandon Lorenzo once again. 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

your Love is a Miracle. Cousin Jerry with you on your Thursday afternoon. Well, if you plan to go fishing in Sylvan Lake, of course, beautiful town, beautiful waters there. If you're going to check out, maybe do some fishing, you may be catching some unwanted prizes as officials confirm the presence of an invasive Peruvian carp. Now, carps are a member of the goldfish family and are originally from Europe and Asia, but their first confirmed finding in wild Alberta in the early 2000s. Not really sure how these fish got in the waters. Maybe somebody dumped them in there by accident or on purpose to get rid of them because they can grow really big. They're highly adaptable and they can reproduce quickly, meaning they can easily pump out native fish species. You can read more on the story, the invasive fish spelling trouble for Sylvan Lake fishermen. That's up right now at cjwe.ca. Here's a letter from Jackson Dean. It's called Make a Liar, Alberta's Best Country. I ain't coming.

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0: There goes Doug Stone, a CJWE radio network and a jukebox with a country song. Good afternoon, Tunsit. Okay, Jeremy Harp with you on your Thursday afternoon. Well, the third annual Airdrie Cultural Festival is a free family fun event happening July 1st at Nose Creek Park in Airdrie from 11 a.m. until 6 p.m. Now, the festival is an event that showcases and celebrates Airdrie's growing diversity through an immersive and interactive experience celebrating different cultures from the around the world. CJWE caught up with Christopher Glass. He is the director of Airdrie Culture Festival Society. Had a chance to speak with our own Joanna Luna about the upcoming festival.
1: Well, you can expect the best that Airdrie has to offer. So this is our third year running. Last year, we had over 10,000 people attend. We have 75 vendor tents. We have almost 30 performances and food from across the world.
0: Oh, man, that sounds so good. Again, the upcoming Airdrie Culture Festival, Canada Day, July 1st at Nose Creek Park in Airdrie.
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I'm so glad nobody's in the control room when I'm singing that song, because I love me some Pam Tillis. Shake the Sugar Tree on CJWE. Tunsay, okay, your cousin Jerry with you on your Thursday afternoon. Coming up at 5 o'clock, Benjamin Drew will be in. You'll have your latest news, weather, and sports. Here's Martina McBride. It's called Independence Day on CJWE, Alberta's best country variety.

0: Good afternoon. Here's your latest news across southern Alberta on CJWE. I'm Benjamin Giroux. A Calgary playground is now the home to a startling discovery. A 7-year-old with a passion for dinosaurs was playing in a local playground and spotted a strange-shaped rock and immediately recognized it as a fossil. The girl urged her parents to call the Royal Tyrrell Museum, where experts confirmed it was a 250 to 400 million-year-old sea star fossil. The boulder it was found had been at the playground since 2005, meaning the fossil went unnoticed for 2 decades. The town of Vulcan is currently raising the alarm amidst an increase in vandalism. According to the town, benches, signs, playground equipment, and donated portable toilets have all been victims of vandalism. Anyone who witnesses vandalism or has info is asked to email bylaw@townofvulcan.ca. There is a family fun event happening on July 1st in Airdrie that you shouldn't miss, and Joanna Luna has more on this story.
1: Airdrie Culture Festival is set to kick off on July 1st at Knowles Creek Park from 11 to 9. Christopher Glass is the director from the Airdrie Culture Festival Society.
2: Well, you can expect the best that Airdrie has to offer. So this is our 3rd year running. Last year, we had over 10,000 people attend. We have 75 vendor tents. We have almost 30 performances and food from across the world. So Culture Fest started when the city of Airdrie gathered a bunch of community builders together and said that there's an interest in running an event that reflects the cultural diversity that we have in our city. Airdrie is about 20% culturally diverse, so we wanted to make sure this festival reflected that. And the first year we had 5,000 people attend, and then the previous year we had about 10,000. So it's been growing and growing and growing. And we have so many different cultures and so many different countries represented.
1: In Airdrie, I'm Joanna Luna.
0: In CJWE Sports, for Western Canada Baseball League action tonight, the Okotoks Dogs take on the Fort McMurray Giants at 5 p.m., and the Lethbridge Bulls take on the Energy City Cactus Rats at 5 as well. In CFL news, the Stampeders look to rebound after an OT loss to the Saskatchewan Roughriders last week, with a game Saturday night against the BC Lions at 5 p.m. The Stamps have started their season 0-2 and will look to turn things around. In the MLB, the Blue Jays look to stop a 2-game slide with a game against the Texas Rangers at 5 p.m. tonight. The Jays have lost their 3rd and final game against the Astros, with that score ending 2-1 for the Astros. That is your latest news in sports across southern Alberta. For the latest news, you can always visit cjwe.ca. Taking a look at your southern Alberta weather next.
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0: For CJWE weather, in Calgary, Sutina, and Bearspaw Nation right now, it's sunny with a small risk for showers and thunderstorms today with a high of 25. Tonight, still a chance for showers and thunderstorms overnight with a low of 13. Tomorrow, cloudy with a good chance for showers and a high of 20. For Lethbridge, Pagani, Kainai, and Siksika Nation right now, it's partly cloudy with a small chance for showers and thunderstorms, some gusting winds, and a high of 25. Tonight, still a good chance for showers and thunderstorms with a low of 13 overnight. Tomorrow, a good chance for showers and thunderstorms with a high of 20. For Medicine Hat, an area right now, it's partly cloudy with some gusting winds and a high of 26. Tonight, some clouds roll in with an overnight low of 16. Tomorrow, some showers and a thunderstorm chance for the day with a high of 24.
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WWE James Barker Band there, Somebody I Know. Tonsatoya, thank you so much for tuning in. I'm Jeremy Harp on your drive home this afternoon. 22 degrees right now in Calgary, 25 in Lethbridge as well in Medicine Hat. Here's Brock Phillips called The Rich Man on the CJWE Radio Network.

0: The late, great Joe Diffie on CJWE, Third Rock from the Sun. Hey, if you're missing out on Country Thunder this weekend, you know it was scheduled for Friday until Sunday. There's still a lot of festivals that you can take part in, including Big Valley Jamboree in Camrose, the end of July, Boots and Hearts in Edmonton, August 28th, and of course, Quonset Days with some great artists coming up in August. If you want more details on those events, head on over to our website at cjwe.ca.
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2: High Valley brings their Paradise and Hurricanes tour to Lethbridge, March 22nd. Clay Walker stands as a towering figure in country music. His illustrious career has been marked by multi-platinum sales and 11 chart-topping hits and 40 singles on the charts. 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Start time is 7:30 at the River Park Church at 3818 14A Street in Calgary. 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

0: Vince Gill, CJWE, a little more love. Tansay, your cousin Jerry with you on your Thursday afternoon. 22 gorgeous degrees out there right now. 24 in Medicine Hat as well. Lethbridge, 22 in Calgary. Paige from CJWE Marketing is in the studio once more. We did have a winner from our contest earlier, and we're going to do it tomorrow again, eh, Paige?
1: Yes, we are. We are going to do it tomorrow again.
0: So what are these guys, what are they going to win?
1: They are going to win a pair of passes for gate admission to the Calgary Stampede and also a pair of passes to Nashville North.
0: Oh, real deadly there.
1: Oh, yeah.
0: Real deadly. And so you've been to the Calgary Stampede before. What's your favorite part?
1: All the rodeo.
0: And you love the concerts.
1: And the concerts are my favorite.
0: And the food.
1: The food. Can't forget the food.
0: I don't like the parking or the traffic.
1: No.
0: But it's such a cool time. Thank you, Paige.
1: Thank you.
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Carpenter there. It's called I Wish You Would on CJWE. That is it for me tonight, friends. Thank you so much, Hi-Hi, for tuning in. I'll be back again tomorrow at 2 o'clock in for Sarah Scott. Good luck for those of you playing Radio Bingo. That's coming up at 6 p.m. Here's a little big tune. It's called Pontoon on CJWE. Bye for now.

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1: 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Here are your bingo game rules. Number one, card sales for each bingo game starts at 6.05 p.m. from last bingo game and stop at 6 p.m. of the next game day. Number two, minimum 12-second delay between numbers called. Number three, the first five numbers on series 1, 5, and 7 will be recapped by caller. If there are any technical issues during any series, a recap will be done of five or more numbers. Number four, all bingo paper is controlled by serial numbers. Number five, color and serial number of card must match color and serial number being played. Number six, bingo cards must be verified by phone on evening of bingo. Number seven, the first verified bingo will determine winning numbers for each game on any series. Number eight, bingos that were won on the same verified number or before verified number for each game on any series will be honored. Call during the 15-minute break end of series 4 or end of series 7. Number 9. Players must